0: tattoos of ships and tattoos of tears.
1: His greatest love was executed. The pure romance was undisputed.

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Hey, Missy. You believe this girl? Mr. Mina. Miss, Mr. Mina.

picture any team, yourself maybe, in the middle of 100 choices on what to do with life. In the middle of the sex craze, the drug craze, the temptation to experiment with, in the middle of all that, a person might say,

Stay for just a while. Stay and let me look at you. It's been so long I hardly knew you. Standing in the door. Stay with me a while. I only want to talk to you. We've traveled halfway around the world.